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1: They say the holy water's watered down, and this town's lost its faith. 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
3: Here we go. Monday's here. Some call them the best duo in town.
4: Mm-hmm.
3: Tori, I don't know what's up, but we are here. We're ready. We are bright-eyed. We are bushy-tailed. We are ready for the Monday.
4: Okay.
3: You sound skeptical about all of that stuff.
4: I feel like I don't get a choice in the matter.
3: No,
4: that's
3: you're getting,
4: fine.
3: Kicking and screaming. You're getting dragged to it.
4: All right.
3: This week is going to be so perfect, too. We will actually get to... I know I got my Daily Scoop music. I'm pumped up to get to the Daily Scoop, I guess.
4: Apparently.
3: We have pleasant temperatures all week, 25 or 77.
4: Mm-hmm.
3: Before we get to the serious stuff, like 31 or 88 by Friday. And nothing but sunshine. Little sun emojis all the way.
4: Love it.
3: No rain, no clouds, no fog, nothing. Perfect start to the day. We will get to that very important Daily Scoop. I understand a secret wedding over the weekend.
4: Yeah. Somebody got married. Somebody big is off the market officially.
3: I also understand. I know nothing about the person she married, but I do understand he's one of the front runners to be the new James Bond.
4: He's very handsome.
3: Did you know this?
4: Yeah.
3: Pretty cool.
4: Mm-hmm.
3: We'll check in with some of the winners of the weekend, other than the new couple we're going to highlight.
4: Right.
3: That's fun. And Tori, yes, I mentioned the weather just in roundabout ways. What are we looking at right now heading out?
4: Right now, we are looking for a pretty nice start to the day, 11 or 51 at the moment. We're going to get up to 25 or 77 with all sun.

0: one way. Mixed Mornings with Jay and Tori.
1: Do you think anybody ever actually was born on a runway? Do you think that's ever actually happened? I'm skeptical about that one.
2: I'm trying to think of like pregnancy runways, maternity clothes runways.
1: That would be the only thought I had too, was is there some type of a late stage pregnancy, yeah, maternity wear runway model situation? Ooh, she looks great in those stretchy jeans.
2: Right.
1: And then all of a sudden you're like, whoa, we got a, okay. Model number 7, she's going down. Born on a runway, has it ever physically happened? We're going to look into it.
2: Okay.
1: Do our due diligence with that lovely song, which very near the top of our hit list, by the way, if
2: Absolutely,
1: you didn't catch it this weekend. Mm-hmm. Tori, some actual news here. 11 people have been displaced after a fire in Windsor. News on that coming. We've got a growing call in Parliament for an emergency debate about the economy.
2: Okay.
1: And the Snowbirds pilots, former pilots, are saying we shouldn't be grounding them. We should maybe just be scaling back the future of Canadian air shows.
2: Okay.
1: That after a bunch of, you know, there's been accidents Snowbirds. And, you know, it's
2: dangerous and whatnot.
1: It is. It's fun. It's history. But it's also, is it time to just switch to hologram planes?
2: Yeah.
1: Something we're talking about.
2: Fair enough.
1: Also, Tori, a secret wedding over the weekend. Do you want to tease a little bit of what we have coming in the Daily Scoop?
2: Yeah, somebody very special, somebody near and dear to our hearts, is officially off the market. She married her boyfriend in a secret wedding in London.
1: Oh, you said she, so this wasn't a secret Harry Styles wedding.
2: Absolutely. I wouldn't be here.
1: So you're telling us.
2: I'd have to be off today.
1: Still a chance for Tori and Harry.
2: Yep.
1: Who did get that secret wedding under their belt? We will find out in your Daily Scoop. We're finding out, too. Man, summer's almost here. 25 or 77 all week. It's already 11 or 52 right here on The Mix.

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0: Mix 96.7. Welcome to June, otherwise known as Nelly Month. Nelly Month over here. We have a couple of weeks of Nelly-inspired contests. Because here's the fun thing about our man Nelly. He is performing at the Coliseum stage in Caesars, Windsor.
1: Right.
0: We will have tickets for that show next week. And all this week, if I understand things correctly, we have actual tickets to see him at Rock the Park in London.
1: Yeah.
0: So we're going to have to come up with another contest. What do you think of this one here? What if we do the Jay and Tori present the Hot in Her weather forecast contest, where we just get people to call us up at the designated time, tell us what the current temp is, and if they get it right, they get the tickets.
1: That's certainly something.
0: That's something, right?
1: Sure. Well, as somebody who will regularly give the forecast in which it is incorrect,
0: yeah,
1: because, you know, things are all over the place, this seems like it could be controversial.
0: Well, maybe. Mm-hmm. Like, if we just do the amateur weather forecast announcement, I think that might be something.
1: Okay.
0: Who doesn't listen along and think, man, I could do a better job than Tori?
1: I mean, I would. If I were you, I would.
0: Maybe we do something on that line, or maybe something completely different.
1: Okay.
0: Either way, we are your Nelly station in multiple venues. 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
1: Mm-hmm.
0: Also, hey, look, 6 a.m., let's get to it. Adele, she's back here with these Monday morning headlines.
2: With an update from WindsorNewsToday.ca, I'm Adele Loisel. 11 people are displaced after a house fire on Bridge Avenue caused damage to two neighboring homes as well. The damage estimate hasn't been released yet, but fire officials think it started outside the first home. The fire was out by 6 last night and nobody was hurt. The Seniors Active Living Center in Windsor and across Ontario are getting $22.8 million from the province. Some of that money is going to Life After 50 in Windsor for its 60th birthday. It consists of a number of programs that keep seniors active and healthy, including classes and social opportunities. Conservative leader Pierre Poilievre thinks Parliament should have an emergency debate over the economy. On Friday, Stats Canada released information that the economy shrunk in the last two quarters, the definition of a recession. Global News says he wrote the Prime Minister a letter blaming his government for the recession and calling on it to reverse its policies. And pop star Dua Lipa has married actor Callum Turner. AFP reports the couple married yesterday. He's in the Fantastic Beasts films. There's also speculation he might be offered the role of James Bond. The Jays lost to Baltimore 9-5 and a 2-1 loss for the Tigers to the White Sox. Sunny 25 today, clear tonight and down to 10. Sunny 25 tomorrow and sunshine on Wednesday too. For more on these and other stories, go to WindsorNewsToday.ca.
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1: Hey, look out. Monday, June 1st, we had our car spotters out this weekend. We want to shout out Sarah in Leamington. Mm-hmm. She literally was living the dream, literally was going in to buy a brand new barbecue the second we had her gift card.
2: Whoa, she was buying a barbecue. Like, that was her plan for the day?
1: If she won.
2: Oh my gosh, look at that.
1: Her and her daughter had their Jeep parked at Superstore. Yeah. We pulled in. She literally, if you didn't see the video, she literally jumped for joy.
2: I saw.
1: From the Jeep to our front steps there.
2: Wow.
1: She literally jumped all the way to us, and she said, if I won, we're getting a new barbecue today.
2: Nice.
1: So that's what they're doing, and they also bought all of the meat.
2: Oh, yeah.
1: So shout out to those car spotters out there and the winners. By the way, the less fun car spotters, Tori, you know, it's June 1st. I got to give the announcement.
2: Oh, right. Do it.
1: The car spotters will be out giving you tickets if you are parked on the wrong side of the street. Don't forget to move that car. If you parked overnight and you're like, oh, we're fine.
2: Yep.
1: All of a sudden you go out at 11 a.m. and you're like, what's this ticket? What's this new mail on my windshield? Don't get yourself a silly ticket.
2: And there is your PSJ.
1: That's it. We do it every month. Tori, also it happens to be, this is fun, National Dinosaur Day.
2: Oh, is it?
1: It does show up a few times on the calendar. I mean, one day isn't enough to appreciate those dinos, but we'll celebrate them specifically today. Why not, right?
2: Oh, okay.
1: Love a good dinosaur story.
2: Why not?
1: And I know you're going to love this. We're not going to go into the Jurassic Park world, but I thought you might like this little history. One of your favorite movies of all time turns 25 today. It's a Moulin Rouge-iversary.
2: Oh, my gosh.
1: Yes, this date in 2001, Baz Luhrmann's Moulin Rouge. That was Nicole Kidman's first singing role ever.
2: Oh, yeah. Yeah, first, absolutely, and a phenomenal one. She does a great job. I love that movie so much. That's just my reminder to go watch it today.
1: That's it?
2: Yeah.
1: So shout out to Moulin Rouge fans here on June 1st. If you do have a birthday or anniversary, this is fun. You share it with Alanis Morissette. And Oscar the Grouch.
2: Oh, that's nice.
1: Yeah, that's fun.
2: Okay.
1: We'll get to more in your Daily Scoop. I got a list of all the fun sporting events we need to pay attention to in June.
2: Okay.
1: I know you've got a new kind of surprise wedding that sprung up over the weekend.
2: Yeah, somebody got married.
1: All that and more coming. Plus, yes, your Nelly Rock the Park tickets up for grabs all this week. We should look outside starting up the week here. What are we dealing with?
2: We are dealing with a real nice week ahead, to be honest. We're starting at 11 or 51 this morning. It's going to be a sunny day. Sun's going to come up any second now. Start shining. 25 or 77 is our high. As for the roads, we don't have any accidents to talk about. Things are looking okay. However, keep in mind that there's some new construction at McHugh Street. That intersection there of McHugh and Cypress Avenue has got some lane restrictions for a new pedestrian crossover. Nice. So more road closures are going to continue this week, but that's what we know as of now. And if you see something else, call our newsroom at 519-258-3434.
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1: This is going to be sweet. It appears summer is kind of here. 27 or 81 all week. We'll hit 30 or higher by Friday. Great news because we have Rock the Park tickets to give away. No joke, Tori, the Rock the Park lineup is like 70 or 80 times better than Freedom 250. You know that whole concert they were trying to start up last week? Maybe Milli Vanilli will show up. Perhaps Vanilla Ice is on board. Mm-hmm. How about this? We guarantee you, Nelly will be there. Shaggy will be there.
2: Yep.
1: Fat Joe, Afro Man, Omi. Rock the Park in London a couple of weekends from now. Listen here for your tickets before 8 a.m. Tori at 6:18 right now. We should start the Daily Scoop up here with some big news, I guess. This is sort of a kind of a surprise. We knew she was dating somebody.
2: No,
1: but
2: we knew she was engaged.
1: She was engaged, okay. But
2: we knew that.
1: A secret Dua wedding, could it be?
2: Dua Peep is married. Mr. Peep is official.
1: Hey.
2: Dua Lipa. I just have to call her Dua Peep every time. Dua Lipa is, in fact, married. Her and her boyfriend, Callum Turner, they got married in a secret wedding in London. I'm going to drop a picture of what she looked like really quick. Or if you get you do a Google really quick, look at Dua Lipa wedding. Because I don't think she was wearing what a lot of people thought she would have wore. However, she looked fantastic. I actually really like what she did there. But it's like a very classic looking
1: Oh, you're talking look. About with the hat and everything?
2: With the hat and like the not full gown. It's like a, what do you call it, like a suit top with a skirt.
1: Oh, you know what?
2: Yeah.
1: I see that. Some people are saying she was inspired by Bianca Jagger's 1971 wedding.
2: There you go.
1: Pretty cool.
2: There you go. But regardless, Miss Dua Lipa officially married to her gorgeous actor husband. Congratulations.
1: We'll applaud them.
2: Yeah.
1: I understand from him that he may, in fact, be the new James Bond.
2: Yeah.
1: He looks very James Bond-like.
2: Yeah, he's got the longevity. He's young. I think he could be a great contender. And now, perfect wife.
1: Perfect wife. And she could do the James Bond song.
2: I know.
1: That would be the best thing. Mm-hmm. Very cool. More on that as we get it. We also should highlight this. We won't do any big spoilers, mm-mm, but fans are still shocked after the Euphoria finale last night. Keeping in mind, I mean, I guess there are people who maybe recorded it, or I guess people
2: recorded
1: don't do that.
2: Recorded it. Hey, it's not great.
1: Is the PVR there? Do you have your VCR lined up?
2: Oh, you're funny.
1: That's how I talk now.
2: Euphoria Season 4, yeah, it came to an end last night. And remember, Zendaya had kind of said in an interview that, yeah, this might just be it for Euphoria. Well, I'm not going to spoil anything, but last night's episode killed off 4 major characters.
1: Whoa.
2: Yeah, they're saying it's the most painful episode yet. And because of all the death, that it does, in fact, feel like the end of Euphoria. Because
1: so
2: how do you come back after that, right?
1: So we're trying not to spoil things,
2: no,
1: but apparently most of the cast did not make it through the finale.
2: Everyone's dead.
1: My goodness.
2: Euphoria
1: that's
2: high.
1: The opposite of Euphoria.
2: The pipeline, yeah.
1: I guess that was bound to happen, but Euphoria Season 4, if you want to discuss the finale, give us a call. And yes, Tori, we should mention Heated Rivalry.
2: Yes.
1: It was up for just a couple of awards and seemed to do okay last night.
2: Yesterday was the Canadian Screen Awards in Toronto. A big deal because, yes, Heated Rivalry was nominated for 16 different awards. And it completely swept. It won a record-breaking 16 awards,
1: oh,
2: including Hudson Williams winning for Best Actor or whatever. He thanked his gorgeous Russian co-star for making it easy to gaze at him and blah, blah, blah. But yeah, beautiful stuff for Heated Rivalry.
1: That's very cool.
2: Yeah, and also,
1: oh,
2: by
1: I
2: the
1: see.
2: Way, quick note, filming for the new season kicks off this summer.
1: I was going to say, how. Well, that's excellent news for you, too.
2: Yep.
1: I was wondering how the other guy didn't win, but this is just for Canadians only.
2: Yeah.
1: That totally makes sense.
2: So sorry, Connor Story.
1: Yeah, no, exactly. He'll win every other award.
2: Honorary Canadian.
1: That's great. Heated Rivalry Season 2 starting sweet. And we'll get to more on the box office. A movie most people never heard of called Backrooms. It just, I mean, it came out of nowhere.
2: If you know, you know.
1: If
2: it's
1: you
2: like
1: know,
2: an
1: you
2: internet
1: know.
2: Lore thing. It's crazy.
1: Sure,
2: yeah.
1: Over 118 million globally. The director, he's 20 years old.
2: I know.
1: Unbelievable. More on that next hour. Right now, 7:22. It's currently 11 or 52. We're getting to 27 or 81 this afternoon. Adele's got the headlines. In Windsor, 11 people displaced after a fire in the city. News on that next.
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0: Mix 96.7, Battle of the Sex is coming. I think I need to give you, I got a couple of questions sort of inspired by my weekend trip to Colasanti's. You know what it is? You don't know what it's going to be now. Will it be about plants?
1: Right.
0: Will it be about the dinosaurs in the mini golf area? Who knows?
1: All right.
0: The possibilities are endless. We'll find out how we do today.
1: Okay.
0: You want to tempt us with a question here? What do you got?
1: I got a question for you about Pride Month and animals. Ooh.
0: Pride Month and animals.
1: Animal-related Pride Month question.
0: Okay, I love it. I was wondering if we were going to get ourselves a Moulin Rouge question here, but 25th anniversary, perhaps that will pass us by.
1: I guess it will.
0: Who
1: just
0: knows?
1: Have to.
0: You're an enigma today. I love it. Mm-hmm. We'll get to it and more. We've got Taylor Swift on the way in a second. Right now, we got a bunch of news to get to. Adele right here with our Monday headlines.
2: With an update from WindsorNewsToday.ca, I'm Adele Loisel. Conservative leader Pierre Poilievre wants an emergency debate in Parliament to discuss Canada's economy. On Friday, Stats Canada released information saying the country's economy contracted slightly for the second quarter in a row. Technically, that's considered a recession. In a letter to the Prime Minister, Poilievre puts the blame squarely on his government. Three homes damaged in a fire yesterday on Bridge Avenue in Windsor. Fire officials think it started on the outside of one house before it spread to two more. Nobody was hurt, but 11 people are displaced now. The city of Windsor has opened a new accessible pathway in Alexander Park. The project cost about $30,000. Councillor Ed Sleeman says the park holds a special place in residents' hearts. Last year, the city unveiled a Lebanese community monument there. And the Canada Screen Awards were last night. Heated Rivalry came away with the prize for Best Drama and Lead Performer for Hudson Williams. North of North won Best Comedy, and CBC News says Mike Myers won the Icon Award. A 2-1 loss for the Tigers to the White Sox, the Jays lost to the Orioles 9-5, and Alex Palou won the Chevrolet Detroit Grand Prix yesterday. 25 and sunny today, down to 10 tonight and clear, and sunny tomorrow and 25. For more on these and other stories, go to WindsorNewsToday.ca.
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0: the sexes.
1: Hey, welcome to June. Look at this. We are so far, Tori, perfect in this month. Nobody's got anything wrong. Mm-hmm. Let's keep it that way. We have four questions in total for you to enjoy. Let's see if we can get them all and start off this month as winners.
2: All right.
1: Here we go.
2: All right. Well, off the top, let's just start out by saying happy Pride Month. There's lots going on today. It's National Dinosaur Day, National Parents Day, but also happy kickoff to Pride Month, everyone.
1: That's right.
2: Yeah, love who you love, be who you want to be. Tip your bartenders, all that. Let me ask you about something kind of fun about gay animals. In like scientific study, a quote like gay animal is really just one who engages in same-sex behavior that is evaluated by professionals. We all know about penguins, right? There's a pair of male penguins married at a zoo in Boston, I think.
1: That's right.
2: Well, I found out that there are some other animals who are very well known for, like I said, same-sex behavior. I found that there's like a certain animal where like 90% of the observed sexual interactions involve two males this thing. So I'm going to ask you this. Which of the following is another species that is very well known for same-sex behavior? Is it giraffes? Is it turtles? Or is it capuchin monkeys?
1: What?
2: Yeah.
1: Capuchin monkeys?
2: Yeah.
1: Oh, my.
2: Yeah, one of these is known for very frequent
1: How about
2: same-sex
1: that?
2: Behavior.
1: Like
2: yeah.
1: the pride mascot, one could say.
2: Yeah.
1: I kind of like the idea of those monkeys.
2: Monkeys?
1: Let's go with the monkey.
2: We're going to say we got the gay monkeys
1: going
2: on?
1: Yeah, the gay monkeys.
2: Not as gay as giraffes.
1: Oh, what?
2: Listen.
1: Oh, how about that?
2: This is crazy. There was this crazy study in Tanzania where they found that 94% of all documented mounting occurred between males. Yeah, males, they do a lot of necking behavior as well.
1: Wow.
2: That's a fun little fact for everybody today.
1: Isn't that fun?
2: Gay giraffes.
1: Let's make the rainbow giraffe like the new mascot for Pride Month.
2: Honestly.
1: That's pretty cool.
2: Yeah, fun fact.
1: All right, so disappointingly, June off to an incorrect start for the boys.
2: We got a lot of more days.
1: James. I guess so. Let's see if we can get a winning answer here. Tori, I have two questions kind of inspired by my weekend at Colasanti's.
2: Okay.
1: Went out there on Saturday after we did our big car spotters thing. My kids love it, of course.
2: Yeah.
1: And I know you were bragging about your skee ball skills.
2: Oh, yes, I was.
1: I got to tell you this. My daughters are great at it, too. They were hitting that little 10,000 corner thing.
2: Really?
1: So I think you have to have a challenge. You versus Alex, maybe.
2: They're like smaller so they can see better. Okay,
1: maybe
2: you know what?
1: That's
2: no,
1: it.
2: No excuses. I will take on both your kids in skee ball someday.
1: So I got a question about a different arcade game. There's one. It's at Colasanti's. And here's the thing about it. Not to brag here. You like to brag on your skee ball.
2: I
1: might be like one of the best in the world at this game.
2: Okay.
1: It's an arcade game at Colasanti's, and if you do well enough, if you set the high score, you get a 500 ticket payout.
2: Wow.
1: This is the one where you'll see a guy standing there, a girl standing there with the tickets just
2: collecting them.
1: Collecting them, yeah. And every time I go there, I play this game, and I always get the 500.
2: Okay.
1: Super good at it, or it's rigged or something.
2: Look at you.
1: So here's the thing. Which of these following games at Colasanti's, yes, Colasanti's Tropical Gardens, you know what, you love it.
2: They got an arcade.
1: Which of these can you win 500 tickets at if you are good enough? Is it the giant piano game?
2: Piano tiles?
1: Right, yes.
2: Yeah.
1: Is it the kids basketball game over in the corner? Did I find a little hack for that?
2: Right.
1: Or is it the Nerf zombie shooter game?
2: Ooh.
1: You know that one with the two big blasters?
2: Yeah.
1: Which of those has a 500 jackpot?
2: This is so interesting because if it happens to be piano tiles, forget about the skee ball. I will go head-to-head with you in piano tiles. I am fantastic at it, and I didn't ever get the top score. You know what? I am going to say it's piano tiles. I'm locking in piano tiles.
1: Locking in piano tiles?
2: Yeah.
1: Now, to my knowledge,
3: I don't think so, too.
1: You can win a good amount on that guy, but that's more about the pride and joy of getting the song right.
2: Yeah.
1: That Nerf zombie shooter game, though, there's a 500-ticket jackpot.
2: Wow.
1: If you ever see me at Colasanti's, I'm the one standing there waiting for my tickets to print out.
2: If you see the initials JM,
1: just know
2: who set that.
1: It's so much fun. I spend so much money on that game. It's worth it every time.
2: All right.
1: Boys get no points. Ladies get no points. Boy, this June is off to a great start, isn't it?
2: It really, really is. All right. So like I said, we're kicking off Pride Month. It's National Dinosaur Day. It's National, what else did I say? Parents Day. There's a lot going on today. Today is also National Olive Day.
1: Love olives.
2: Yeah. Okay. Well, that was going to be my question. I don't know if I've ever asked you this, but you like olives.
1: I like green ones. I like black ones. I like any other color, too.
2: Interesting. Well, fun fact about me, I guess this is maybe a bit of a flex, but I have this weird ability or like practice of training myself to like foods that I once did not. I used to hate olives, but in the last year or so, I have become a huge olive fan. I don't know what it is. Maybe it was going to Greece that did it for me. But anyway, what I'm going to do is this, Jay. I am going to, put you on the clock here and tell you. We all know olives. We all see them in the jars. A lot of things can be stuffed inside of an olive. So if it's pitless and something else is stuffed in it, can you tell me three different things that might be stuffed in an olive?
1: Oh, no.
2: You might find them at the grocery store.
1: Let's see. Yes. Yeah. Stuffed in an olive.
2: I have a very specific favorite. It's pretty much the only thing I'll eat.
1: I don't know what that little red thing is in the middle, but it's some kind of a little pepper or something, I think.
2: Like I'll give you that one, yeah. Okay, yeah.
1: You're going to give me red pepper?
2: I'll give you, it's pimento, but yeah, it's the classic red pepper. Yeah, I'll give you that one.
1: Could you maybe stuff like some garlic in there?
2: Garlic's my favorite.
1: Oh,
2: yes.
1: Oh, really? Oh, good.
2: Absolutely, too.
1: Okay.
2: Can you give me one more?
1: Oh, I know. Jell-O.
2: Ew.
1: I make Jell-O olive shots. No, that's weird.
2: That's disgusting.
1: Let's go with, I don't know, garlic. I said garlic. Onions.
2: Onion? Yeah, that's on there. Sure. Let's
1: For real?
2: Do that. Yeah.
1: Okay.
2: An onion stuffed olive. Why not? Other classic or popular ones are jalapenos. Almonds. Almond stuffed olives are huge. Blue cheese. I have seen that on the rise. Anchovies, lemon peels, capers, feta, chorizo, sun-dried tomatoes, bacon bits. There's so many things that could be stuffed into olives, but those are some of the more common ones.
1: What can't you stuff in an olive?
2: Exactly.
1: Other than possibly Jell-O. All right, so that's good. A point for the boys. Can you force a tie with this question? Again, loosely based on the Colasanti's thing, but also we want to congratulate the winner of the Scripps National Spelling Bee for 2026, a 14-year-old named Shrey, who was Shreying the competition this weekend. Tori, you know what that means. We're doing another edition of Tori Spelling, and we're going to do this again in the wild animal kingdom world.
2: Oh, God.
1: One thing I noticed at Colasanti's this weekend, I had never seen one of these in my life before in person. They've got an axolotl there.
2: That's crazy.
1: They have an actual real live, you know, you've seen them in Minecraft.
2: Uh-huh.
1: They've got an actual axolotl in a little tank. When we got there, my kids were like, stop everything. Forget the arcade.
2: We're
1: standing here for the rest of the day.
2: Wow, until it comes out.
1: That's
2: right.
1: It. So, Tori, here's your question. We need you to spell axolotl.
2: Axolotl. I knew it was coming.
1: It's a tricky word.
2: It is.
1: It's got at least one X in there.
2: Oh, totally.
1: Anybody listening, Minecraft fans are yelling at their radio right
2: Ooh.
1: Now. How do you spell axolotl?
2: Okay. I think I know this, and I think I can do it. Okay. Axolotl. A-X-O-L-O-T-L.
1: You're just leaving it at that?
2: Yes.
1: That's exactly it.
2: Woo!
1: Yes, it is.
2: Nice.
1: Oh, there's no weird E at the end.
2: No Y in there. I always thought there was a Y. Yeah.
1: Yeah. A X O T O T. No, it's A X O L O T L.
2: Yeah.
1: Nailed it.
2: Very nice.
1: With that, let's limp out of here. Tied at one.
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2: Seems like summer's getting an early start here, too. That's great news. Because in about an hour, we're going to have tickets to see Rock the Park in London.
3: Hey.
2: In London.
3: In London.
2: It's going to be sweet. Nelly's going to be there. Shaggy's going to be there.
3: Mm-hmm.
2: One half of Millie Vanilli. No, sorry, that's a different thing. We have tickets coming up next hour. We also have more of this. Let's get to it. How about some good news for the Monday?
4: Tell me something good.
2: Tori, on my side of the good news, I'm going to hit you with every sporting event you can now focus on now that we are in the month of June.
3: All right.
2: Pretty fun.
3: Lots going on.
2: You've also got, I think this is good news, although I don't know how many of us are fans of thinking about 108-year-old women out there driving around on the roads.
3: There is a woman. She's 108 years old. She is doing well, like still driving, still doing her thing. Her name is Susan Young Brown, which is very funny. She renewed her license all the way to the year 2033, which is when she will turn 115.
5: I'm over 100. 108. They renewed my driver's license until 2033. When I get up in the morning, I get down on the floor and I have an exercise routine. I think I've been doing it for the last 20 years.
2: Oh my, good for her. Even she was in disbelief, though. She's like, they renewed it until 2033.
3: I was surprised. You know what? I appreciate the optimism.
2: Yeah, great for her. Yeah. I hope she does make it till 2033 so she can renew it again. And I guess in case you're wondering, no, Delaware does not have any limits on how old you can be to get a license.
3: Very cool.
2: Yeah, very cool until you're driving down the highway and you're like, can she see over the wheel? Is she okay? That's incredible.
3: I'm hoping so, yeah.
2: Shout out to Susan, our Delaware great-grandma.
3: Love it.
2: Also, Tori, I'll just mention this. Now that we are officially in June, do you want to know some of the incredible sporting events you could take in for this entire month?
3: You know I do.
2: Let's go. We're pretty close to soccer time, right? The World Cup officially begins June 11th. Games in Canada, in the U.S., in Mexico. Nice. The biggest thing in the universe for soccer fans.
3: Love it.
2: We've also got the NBA Finals starting up on Wednesday. Stanley Cup Finals will be wrapping up later this month. We've got the French Open Finals this weekend. The U.S. Golf Open at the end of the month, along with Wimbledon.
3: Wimbledon.
2: The fanciest golf tournament ever. Got to wear your whites.
3: Mm-hmm.
2: And I know you're a big fan of the pony story.
3: Oh, yeah. You know me.
2: You know, we get that paycheck and you're down to the track. Belmont Stakes, that is going this Saturday, June 6th.
3: Nice.
2: There we are.
3: Nice.
2: A little bit of the better news. The actual headlines, local house fire displacing a lot of people. News on that with Adele in moments. And yes, we're up to 11 or 48. This afternoon's high, 28 or 82 on the mix.
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0: Mix 96.7. Cake, you say? By the ocean? What a proposition. Let's do it. DNCE getting as close to 7 a.m. Never had cake by the ocean, if I'm being honest. Actually, I'm lying. My sister got married on a beach in Jamaica. I believe we did have cake. We had cake by the ocean. Ocean adjacent, at least. As close as we got. All right, Dory, we're getting close to the 7 o'clock hour, the witching hour.
1: Okay.
0: We have got tickets for an upcoming event in London.
1: Yeah.
0: Rock the Park.
1: Absolutely.
0: If you have never been, it's one of those things where, like, you're outdoors, you're hanging out with a bunch of people, you're enjoying your lemonades out there, you're watching Nelly rock the crowd, you're watching Shaggy turn things up. We have your tickets for the whole night, the best night there. That's happening around 7:50. You kind of nixed my idea of the it's getting hot in here weather forecast.
1: Well, it's just so unpredictable, you know? And it can be interpreted in so many ways. If I've learned anything about the Torcast, it's that you can pretty much expect it's wrong.
0: Right. Well, my thought was we'll get someone to phone us up, give us their impression of you doing the weather, and if they get it close enough, we give them the tickets.
1: Yeah. By the way, guys, it's going to snow today.
0: Yeah, right. We may come up with something more engaging, more fun. Who knows? 7:50, yeah. Be here. We can all decide together how we give away these tickets.
1: All right.
0: We might just be like, ah, caller three, whatever. No, we'll come up with something fun.
1: Of course.
0: We've got the weird news next as well. How some chicken nuggets got a man banned for life from Six Flags. From every single Six Flags.
1: I'm so curious.
0: Banned for life. How did chicken nuggets do this? That's up in five. Right now, let's get the actual headlines. Adele stepping in on this fine sunny Monday with a look at what's making news.
2: With an update from WindsorNewsToday.ca, I'm Adele Loisel. Three homes are damaged and 11 people are displaced after a house fire on Bridge Avenue spread to two neighboring homes. The fire yesterday was out by 6 last night. Nobody was hurt. Life After 50 is just one seniors' active living program across the province that will share $22.8 million from the province. Life After 50 is celebrating 60 years this year. It was one of the first seniors' active living programs in Ontario. It was founded in 1966. Pierre Poilievre wants an emergency debate in the House of Commons on the economy. The Finance Ministry is rejecting the Conservative leader's call. A letter penned by Poilievre to Prime Minister Mark Carney blames the economy on Liberal government policies, and he told Global News it's time to reverse those policies. And former snowbird pilots are calling on Ottawa to keep the iconic aerobatic show by scaling it back. It's on hold until new planes arrive in early 2030s. Retired Lieutenant Colonel Maryse Carmichael told CBC News Canada will be less because of the show. The Kitchener Rangers won the Memorial Cup with a 6-2 win over Everett. The Jays lost to the Orioles 9-5, and the Tigers lost to the White Sox 2-1. Sunny 25 today, clear tonight and 10, and sunny 25 tomorrow. For more on these and other stories, go to WindsorNewsToday.ca.
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1: What a day, what a week. It's 7:05. Jay and Tori here. As we look outside, it's 11 or 52. We're going to hit like 28 or 82 or so this week. Mostly sunny every single day. Temps above 30 by the weekend. What else can we ask for, Tori?
2: Right.
1: Let's get to some weird news. I will tell you next how a 10-piece of McNuggets got one man banned from Six Flags for life.
2: I am so curious.
1: It's something, all right.
2: What could you do?
1: Something you shouldn't do with nuggets, I guess.
2: In my mind, it's just like, don't bring any external food into the park. But
1: is that worth a lifetime ban?
2: I don't know.
1: We'll get to it next. First, though, you have, is this a Canadian hero here or the ultimate villain? This weird lawsuit story, I need to hear more.
2: All right, so here's the deal. I saw this going around Facebook. It was shared by the Dull Men's Club. I do love that one. There's a man who is kind of jokingly trying to sue General Mills because of Bugles. You know Bugles, the pointy little tornado chips?
1: Yeah, we love Bugles.
2: Love them so much. So here's how it reads. He says, "Dear General Mills Canada Customer Care, your packaging boldly identifies Bugles as Canada's number one finger hat. I've attached a photo of the front yeah. of the package showing this claim clearly, including the helpful illustration of Bugles being worn on fingers. That is not a vague suggestion. That is a promise. A national snackware standard. Unfortunately, the bag I purchased did not live up to that promise. Not a single Bugle in the bag fit on my finger." He says, "I tested numerous pieces. I approached the process with optimism, patience, and what I believe was fair consumer spirit. I did not expect perfection, but I did expect at least one functional finger hat." He says, "Instead, I received a bag of undersized, malformed snack cones that appeared suitable only for dolls, squirrels, or perhaps the pinky finger of a Victorian ghost child."
1: That's poetic.
2: The Bugles failed at both hatness and finger compatibility. So he's trying to say, Bugles, I don't know what you guys are doing. They are no longer finger hats the way they are being marketed. Unfair practices and lying in your marketing, they are known for being able to fit on your fingers.
1: And now they're too small to even, they need just a porcelain Victorian ghost child's finger.
2: Yeah, and they're malformed. And he's right, like a lot of them are kind of like concave in the middle now. I love Bugles. And yes, I do like to consume them the way I did as a kid with like little witch fingers. You know what I mean?
1: Yes.
2: Yeah.
1: I didn't know that they had made such a change. That they are no longer
2: finger hats.
1: Succeeding as finger hats.
2: Yeah, I think they've just got a little lax with, like, you know, the factories and stuff like that, where they're just not in their cone integrity. Like, you know what I mean?
1: Well, General Mills, if you're listening,
2: you better respond.
1: You're about to lose the farm to this guy, because I think most of us are like, yeah, you know, if they're
2: right.
1: If they can't fit on your fingers like little finger hats, what's the point of even eating them?
2: Other than their deliciousness.
1: Even our raspberries are too small to do mm-hmm. that now. What are we doing here?
2: Mm-hmm.
1: So we'll keep updated on that. That's like our new girl with one hand getting distracted driving. This is our new saga. We are investing fully in Bugle Man. I like that.
2: Yes, okay.
1: All right, Tori, I know you need to get to this here. A man banned from all Six Flags parks in the world. Not just one, not just the one he went to.
2: Mm-hmm.
1: A man named Alan was banned from all Six Flags parks in the world after a chicken nugget incident.
2: Okay.
1: So you're right in a way. He did smuggle the nuggets in. He put a 10-piece of McNuggets in his pants.
2: All right.
1: Snuck into Six Flags.
2: Nobody patted him down.
1: Nope. But that's not why he's banned.
2: Okay.
1: What happened next is why he got banned. He decided to do one of these viral video things.
2: Oh, gosh.
1: Where he gets on the Millennium Force roller coaster. And his little challenge was he filmed himself while trying to eat the 10-piece while going down the roller coaster.
3: It was definitely really hard. So I see why Cedar Point reacted the way they did, because I can see why there's safety measures and everything like that. It was hard. I had to try not to choke almost the entire ride. I had no idea Cedar Point even seen the video until I got a message saying I've been banned for life from Cedar Point, which really hurts, because I've been going there since I was a little kid. I'm a season pass holder. I'm definitely sad about how it ended up, but I understand why they went the way they did. They don't want a bunch of other people trying to pull off challenges like I do.
1: That's right. So all the Cedar Point Six Flags parks are saying, no Alan, no nuggets.
2: No, well, I mean, maybe they'll lift the ban at one point if he just promises not to. But yeah, you can't eat on a roller coaster. That's crazy.
1: And all of a sudden someone chokes or a nugget hits somebody in the eye.
2: Worse, you throw up and hit somebody? Right. Come on.
1: So, yes, he learned the hard way. He will no longer be visiting his favorite theme parks.
2: That's too bad.
1: Eating his nuggets, sadly, in the parking lot.
2: I love Cedar Point. I miss Cedar Point.
1: Well, you should go. Just eat before you go.
2: Yes.
1: That is some of our weirder news. We'll get to the actual Daily Scoop headlines, which does feature a surprise celebrity wedding over the weekend.
2: Mm-hmm.
1: I'll tell you who got hitched in moments. First, let's look outside. What a beautiful Monday here.
2: It is a really beautiful Monday. The sun is out. It's 12 or 54 right now. We're getting all the way up to 25 or 77. And it looks like we have like absolutely no rain or even chance of rain on the forecast until Friday. So that's pretty nice. I kind of want it to rain a little bit because I'm tired of watering my plants.
1: Yeah,
2: it's a little too early in the season for me to be sick of that already. As for the roads, no accidents to talk about, which is great. But we do have a note that College Avenue is closed from Lena to Brock Street for some work going on until July 31st. And if you see anything else, call our newsroom at 519-258-3434.
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1: Let's go, 720 on your Monday. Now that we're officially in June, we can start really getting excited for some of the big events that are coming, like Rock the Park in London a couple of weekends from now. Mm-hmm. We will have your chance to win those tickets in about 30. Be here for that. We've also got to get to what is making news in the Daily Scoop, a secret wedding, a shocking series finale, it looks like.
2: Yep.
1: And boy, did Heated Rivalry ever do well at the awards they were at last night.
2: Yeah.
1: First, let's, I guess, start with what Dua Lipa was up to this weekend.
2: Dua Lipa was up to getting married.
1: What?
2: Yes, we have a Mr. Lipa.
1: Nice.
2: Her longtime boyfriend. I shouldn't say longtime. I guess they only met like 2 years ago. Do you know the whole story about how they met, Jay?
1: I do not.
2: She was like in a cafe reading a book, or maybe other way around. He was in a cafe reading a book, and then she was like, hey, I'm reading that too. And then they were like, hey, I just finished the both chapter. Both. Yeah, okay, whatever. It was very me.
1: It sounds like you don't know how they met.
2: I wasn't there. But anyway, they met and bonded because of a book that they both happened to be reading. Because they're both hot and both smart.
1: How about that?
2: Yeah.
1: So Dua Lipa officially married. Her husband, this Callum Turner guy, we hear he might be the new James Bond as well.
2: Yeah, that's true.
1: Which could mean Dua Lipa on the James Bond soundtrack.
2: If we're lucky.
1: That's pretty cool. Good for them. Now, Tori, we won't want to spoil a whole lot here, but I just noticed that Euphoria fans are like, what happened last night?
2: People are in mourning this morning. Season 4 came to an end last night, and remember that this might be it. Like, it took many, many years for them to even make this season, and Zendaya kind of hinted that, like, yeah, this could be it for the show, and it seems to be likely because four major characters were killed off in last night's episode.
1: That's wild.
2: Yeah.
1: I mean, there's only so many characters, right?
2: I know.
1: Like, we don't want to go too heavy spoiler here, but you'll see this news. Euphoria went all Game of Thrones on their finale.
2: That's what they're saying.
1: Like Red Wedding style over here.
2: All right.
1: So if you have any thoughts on what happened in the shocking finale, it looks like that'll be it for the series because, like, I don't know. Who's left? Euphoria, let us know if you're into it.
2: All right.
1: Or we're into it, I guess. Tori, Heated Rivalry, they're getting ready for season 2. They're filming it, this summer, right?
2: Yeah.
1: And they're going in with some momentum. Boy, they cleaned up at the awards season.
2: Yeah, yesterday was the 2026 Canadian Screen Awards in Toronto, and Heated Rivalry won 16 awards. They were nominated for 16. And they won 16. Hudson Williams won for, like, best performer and whatnot. He thanked the honorary Canadian Connor Story,
1: right,
2: which was quite beautiful. But, yeah, congratulations to Heated Rivalry and all of us, the fans.
1: 16 for 16. Mm. That's impressive. Heated Rivalry, my wife will love hearing that. She's still, like, rereading the books and rewatching the show.
2: She's still in that universe.
1: Oh, still in the universe. She's getting all of her friends into it, too.
2: Of course.
1: And you said season 2, they're working on it right now?
2: Sure are. Yeah, it's kicking off this summer filming.
1: Perfect.
2: Yep.
1: And at the weekend box office, too, this flick called Backrooms. It was directed by a 20-year-old, like, YouTube prodigy. It got all the buzz online. It took in over 118 million globally.
2: Wow.
1: I just heard of this movie on Sunday. Crazy.
2: It's crazy.
1: Look out for Backrooms number 1 this weekend. That is some of your Daily Scoop. In the news, 11 people displaced after a house fire affects 3 different homes in Windsor. News on that in a few.
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0: Mix 96.7. You know what could be fun today? I think I'd like to hear from anybody who has ever been either kicked out of or even banned from some type of an establishment for maybe a strange reason. We met a gentleman named Alan. I say gentleman loosely. He was banned forever from every Six Flags location for trying to go, like, make a viral video of him eating a 10-piece of nuggets while going down the roller coaster.
1: Yeah.
0: So Six Flags saw the video and they're like, no, we can't have people choking on nuggets down there.
1: Yeah, we can't really be doing that.
0: So he got kicked out, he got banned, all of it. I wonder, I know there's somebody listening who's like, that reminds me of that thing my husband did. Was there a time that you either got asked to, you know, politely asked to leave a place?
1: Right.
0: Or maybe not so politely thrown out of a place?
1: Right.
0: Has anybody ever said these words, and never come back to you or someone you love? We'd love to hear from you. We'll do more to Battle of the Sexes coming. And please behave yourselves if you win our Rock the Park tickets. Mm-hmm. We don't want to give these tickets away and have someone say, well, I almost made it in.
1: We were close.
0: Then I took my pants off and they said, don't come back.
1: Yeah, absolutely not. We're going
0: to
1: get you there.
0: 7:50, your chance to see Shaggy and Nelly and all the performers on that Friday. It's going to be great. Right now, though, let's get into it. The news, the headlines. Adele's here to get us up today.
2: With an update from WindsorNewsToday.ca, I'm Adele Loisel. 11 people are displaced after a house fire on Bridge Avenue caused damage to two neighboring homes as well. The damage estimate hasn't been released yet, but fire officials think it started outside the first home. The fire was out by 6 last night, and nobody was hurt. Seniors' active learning programs across Ontario are sharing $22.8 million from the province. Some of that money is going to Life After 50 in Windsor. It's celebrating its 60th birthday. It consists of a number of programs that keep seniors active and healthy, including classes

0: and social opportunities. Conservative leader Pierre Poilievre thinks Parliament should have an emergency debate over the economy. On Friday, Stats Canada released information the economy shrunk in the last two quarters, the definition of a recession. Global News says he wrote the Prime Minister a letter blaming his government for the recession and calling on it to reverse its policies. And pop star Dua Lipa has married actor Callum Turner. AFP reports the couple married yesterday. He's in the Fantastic Beasts films, and there's speculation he might be offered the role of James Bond. The Jays lost to Baltimore 9-5 and a 2-1 loss for the Tigers to the White Sox. Sunshine today will get up to 25, clear skies tonight and down to 10, and sunny 25 tomorrow. For more on these and other stories, go to WindsorNewsToday.ca.
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0: the sexes.
1: Hey, welcome to June. Look at this. We are so far, Tori, perfect in this month. Nobody's got anything wrong. Mm-hmm. Let's keep it that way. We have four questions in total for you to enjoy. Let's see if we can get them all and start off this month as winners.
2: All right.
1: Here we go.
2: All right. Well, off the top, let's just start out by saying happy Pride Month. There's lots going on today. It's National Dinosaur Day, National Parents Day, but also happy kickoff to Pride Month, everyone.
1: Right.
2: Yeah, love who you love, be who you want to be. Tip your bartenders, all that. Let me ask you about something kind of fun about gay animals. In like scientific study, a quote like gay animal is really just one who engages in same-sex behavior that is evaluated by professionals. We all know about penguins, right? There's a pair of male penguins married at a zoo in Boston, I think.
1: That's right.
2: Well, I found out that there are some other animals who are very well known for, like I said, same-sex behavior. I found that there's like a certain animal where like 90% of the observed sexual interactions involve two males thing. So I'm going to ask you this. Which of the following is another species that is very well known for same-sex behavior? Is it giraffes? Is it turtles? Or is it capuchin monkeys?
1: Capuchin monkeys?
2: Yeah.
1: Oh, my.
2: Yeah, one of these is known for very frequent
1: same-sex
2: behavior.
1: Like the pride mascot, one could say.
2: Yeah.
1: I kind of like the idea of those monkeys.
2: Monkeys?
1: Let's go with the monkey.
2: We're going to say we got the gay monkeys
1: going on? Yeah, the gay monkeys.
2: Not as gay as giraffes.
1: Oh, what?
2: Listen.
1: How about that?
2: This is crazy. There was this crazy study in Tanzania where they found that 94% of all documented mounting occurred between males. Yeah, males, they do a lot of necking behavior as well.
1: Wow.
2: That's a fun little fact for everybody today.
1: Isn't that fun?
2: Gay giraffes.
1: Let's make the rainbow giraffe like the new mascot for Pride Month.
2: Honestly.
1: That's pretty cool.
2: Yeah, fun fact.
1: All right, so disappointingly, June off to an incorrect start for the boys.
2: We got a lot of more days.
1: Today. I guess so. Let's see if we can get a winning answer here. Tori, I have two questions kind of inspired by my weekend at Colasanti's.
2: Okay.
1: Went out there on Saturday after we did our big car spotters thing. My kids love it, of course.
2: Yeah.
1: And I know you were bragging about your skee ball skills.
2: Oh, yes, I was.
1: My daughters are great at it, too. They were hitting that little 10,000 corner thing.
2: Really?
1: So I think you have to have a challenge, you versus Alex, maybe.
2: They're like smaller, so they can see better. Okay,
1: maybe
2: that's
1: it.
2: No excuses. I will take on both your kids in skee ball.
1: I got a question about a different arcade game. There's one. It's at Colasanti's, and here's the thing about it. I might be like one of the best in the world at this game.
2: Okay.
1: It's an arcade game at Colasanti's, and if you do well enough, if you set the high score, you get a 500 ticket payout.
2: Wow.
1: This is the one where you'll see a guy standing there, a girl standing there with the tickets.
2: Just collecting them.
1: Collecting them. And every time I go there, I play this game, and I always get the 500.
2: Look at you.
1: So here's the thing. Which of these following games at Colasanti's, yes, Colasanti's Tropical Gardens, you know what, you love it.
2: They got an arcade.
1: Which of these can you win 500 tickets at if you are good enough? Is it the giant piano game?
2: Piano tiles?
1: Right, yes.
2: Yeah.
1: Is it the kids' basketball game over in the corner? Did I find a little hack for that?
2: Right.
1: Or is it the Nerf zombie shooter game?
2: Ooh.
1: You know that one with the two big blasters?
2: Yeah.
1: Which of those has a 500 jackpot?
2: This is so interesting because if it happens to be piano tiles, forget about the skee ball. I will go head-to-head with you in piano tiles. I am fantastic at it, and I didn't ever get the top score. You know what? I am going to say it's piano tiles. I'm locking in piano tiles.
1: Locking in piano tiles?
2: Yeah.
1: Now, to my knowledge,
3: I don't think so, too.
1: You can win a good amount on that guy,
2: yeah.
1: But that's more about the pride and joy of getting the song right.
2: Yeah.
1: That Nerf zombie shooter game, though, there's a 500-ticket jackpot.
2: Wow.
1: If you ever see me at Colasanti's, I'm the one standing there waiting for my tickets to print out.
2: If you see the initials JM,
1: yeah, for
2: just
1: real.
2: Know who set that.
1: It's so much fun. I spend so much money on that game. It's worth it every time.
2: All right.
1: Boys get no points. Ladies get no points. Boy, this June is off to a great start, isn't it?
2: It really, really is. All right. So like I said, we're kicking off Pride Month. It's National Dinosaur Day. It's National, what else did I say? Parents Day. There's a lot going on today. Today is also National Olive Day.
1: Love olives.
2: Yeah, okay, well, that was going to be my question. I don't know if I've ever asked you this, but you like olives.
1: I like green ones. I like black ones. I like any other color, too.
2: Interesting. Well, fun fact about me, I guess this is maybe a bit of a flex, but I have this weird ability or like practice of training myself to like foods that I once did not. I used to hate olives, but in the last year or so, I have become a huge olive fan. I don't know what it is. Maybe it was going to Greece that did it for me. But anyway, What I'm going to do is this, Jay. I am going to, put you on the clock here and tell you. We all know olives. We all see them in the jars. A lot of things can be stuffed inside of an olive. So if it's pitless and something else is stuffed in it, can you tell me three different things that might be stuffed in an olive?
1: Oh, no.
2: You might find them at the grocery store.
1: Let's see. Yes. Yeah. Stuffed in an olive.
2: I have a very specific favorite. It's pretty much the only thing I'll eat.
1: I don't know what that little red thing is in the middle, but it's some kind of a little pepper or something, I think.
2: I'll give you that one, yeah. Okay, yeah.
1: You're going to give me red pepper?
2: I'll give you, it's pimento, but yeah, it's a classic red pepper. Yeah, I'll give you that one.
1: Could you maybe stuff like some garlic in there?
2: Garlic's my favorite.
1: Oh,
2: yes.
1: Really? Oh, good.
2: Absolutely, too.
1: Okay.
2: Can you give me one more?
1: Oh, I know. Jell-O.
2: Ew.
1: I make Jell-O olive shots. No, that's weird.
2: That's disgusting.
1: Let's go with, I don't know, garlic. I said garlic. Onions.
2: Onion? Yeah, that's on there, sure. Let's
1: For real?
2: Do that. Yeah.
1: Okay.
2: An onion-stuffed olive, why not? Other classic or popular ones are jalapenos. Almonds. Almond-stuffed olives are huge. Blue cheese. I have seen that on the rise. Anchovies, lemon peels, capers, feta, chorizo, sun-dried tomatoes, bacon bits. There's so many things that could be stuffed into olives, but those are some of the more common ones.
1: What can't you stuff in an olive?
2: Exactly.
1: Other than possibly Jell-O. All right, so that's good. A point for the boys. Can you force a tie with this question? Again, loosely based on the Colasanti's thing, but also we want to congratulate the winner of the Scripps National Spelling Bee for 2026, a 14-year-old named Shrey, who was Shreying the competition this weekend. Tori, you know what that means. We're doing another edition of Tori Spelling, and we're going to do this again in the wild animal kingdom world.
2: Oh, God.
1: One thing I noticed at Colasanti's this weekend, I had never seen one of these in my life before in person. They've got an axolotl there.
2: That's crazy.
1: They have an actual, real live, you know, you've seen them in Minecraft.
2: Uh-huh.
1: They've got an actual axolotl in a little tank. When we got there, my kids were like, stop everything. Forget the arcade.
2: We're
1: standing here for the rest of the day.
2: Wow, until it comes out.
1: That's
2: right.
1: It. So, Tori, here's your question. We need you to spell axolotl.
2: Axolotl. I knew it was coming.
1: It's a tricky word.
2: It is.
1: It's got at least one X in there.
2: Totally.
1: Anybody listening, Minecraft fans are yelling at their radio right now. How do you spell axolotl?
2: Okay. I think I know this, and I think I can do it. Okay. Axolotl. A-X-O-L-O-T-L.
1: You're just leaving it at that?
2: Yes.
1: That's exactly it. Woo! Yes, it is.
2: Nice.
1: Well, there's no weird E at the end.
2: No
1: or anything.
2: Y in there. I always thought there was a Y. Yeah.
1: Yeah. A-X-O-L-O-T-L.
2: Yeah.
1: Nailed it.
2: Very nice.
1: With that, let's limp out of here. Tied at one.
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1: In case you're just joining us, that was a new one from Zayna right there. I'm into that song. What was the case? You had a little history or a little fun fact about that track that we just heard.
2: Yes, this is an Arabic word, jinanto. It actually, I guess it's a sentence. It means I made him mad or like I drove him crazy.
1: I love that.
2: I'm a fan. Habibi jinanto means my darling, I drove him crazy.
1: How about that?
2: That's what I'm talking about, Zayna.
1: Zayna getting it done.
2: I know.
1: 7:50 on the clock. Good morning, Jay and Tori here starting up the Monday. You know what's great too is we are now into June, which means we can officially get excited for some of the more summery events.
2: Mm-hmm.
1: I know we're pretty pumped for Rock the Park coming up July 17th in London.
2: In London.
1: Mm-hmm. Now, here's the fun thing, too. Nelly's performing.
2: Yes.
1: Shaggy is performing.
2: Oh, yeah.
1: Afro Man, Omi, Fat Joe. I know what you're thinking. How did they get all these people when America can't even get Milli Vanilli to perform? We pulled some strings. We got the big lineup. We want to send you there.
2: Mm-hmm.
1: So, Tori, we're going to do a little game. We're just going to affectionately call Name That Park.
2: Name That Park.
1: And we're going to give you some clues. You tell us the name of the park we're featuring. It could be a local park. Could be national.
2: Could be fictional.
1: Could be fictional.
2: Right.
1: Rock the Park. You can be there. Just text us your answer. The phone number is 519-944-2497. All right, Tori, it's June. We have tickets. Let's rock a park here.
2: All right. Name this park. We're going to describe it to you on this very fun day. This park opened in 1993 and famously spared no expense except for on security.
1: Yeah, that seems right. Okay.
2: It's located on a fictional island near Costa Rica. And if you visit it, you might get rocked by an animal, I guess. You might get eaten.
1: You might get eaten?
2: Yeah.
1: Oh, my goodness.
2: Yeah.
1: Okay. We're starting off nice and calm here. Name that park.
2: Fictional
1: park. Which fictional park are we rocking today? If you know it, you probably know it.
2: Mm-hmm.
1: You can text us 519-944-2497. You may, in fact, have just won your way to a park where you are very unlikely to be eaten.
2: Yes.
1: Harris Park in London. Rock the Park's coming up in a couple of weeks. Good luck. Also, remind you, as we get the headlines coming up, if you are looking to sell a home in Windsor, Essex County, maybe you do need to be a little more park adjacent. 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

will fade eventually. So if our time is running out, day after day, we'll make the mundane a masterpiece. 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

0: Mix 96.7, we're doing this all week. I hope we didn't make it too hard to start off with here. We're going to get you to name a particular park.
1: Mm-hmm.
0: And we're like, guys, there's thousands of parks out there. Jackson Park, Miracle Park. Maybe we went off the Central Park. Who knows?
1: Hey.
0: The one hint we gave was this is one of the few parks where one could be eaten. One could be eaten. Yes, you may be consumed at this park, Tori. I think we do have a correct answer.
1: We do. Christine texted us and let us know that the fictional park that we were looking for was, in fact, Jurassic Park.
0: Oh, that was the one.
1: You could be eaten by a dinosaur.
0: Yeah.
1: Yep.
0: You know, I was writing Jackson Park. I was texting it, and I thought, no, those squirrels aren't that big.
1: They're not that bad.
0: Congratulations, Christine. You are going to rock the park in London. No dinosaurs there.
1: Mm-mm.
0: But you may see Shaggy. You may see Nelly.
1: Oh, yeah.
0: You'll also see Fat Joe.
1: Absolutely.
0: It's going to be a good time. More tickets tomorrow. Be right here. We'll check in with some more of our winners of the weekend in about five. We've also got Adele back with these local headlines.
2: With an update from WindsorNewsToday.ca, I'm Adele Loisel. Conservative leader Pierre Poilievre wants an emergency debate in Parliament to discuss Canada's economy. On Friday, Stats Canada released information saying the country's economy contracted slightly for a second quarter in a row, and technically, that is considered a recession. In a letter to the Prime Minister, Poilievre puts the blame squarely on his government. Today's news poll question is, who do you blame for the current economy? Vote now at WindsorNewsToday.ca. Three homes damaged in a fire yesterday on Bridge Avenue in Windsor. Fire officials think it started on the outside of one house before it spread to two more. Nobody was hurt, but 11 people are displaced now. No damage estimate so far. The city of Windsor has opened a new accessible pathway in Alexander Park. The project cost about $30,000. Last year, the city unveiled a Lebanese community monument there. And the Canada Screen Awards were last night. Heated Rivalry came away with the prize for Best Drama, while North of North won Best Comedy. CBC News says Mike Myers won the Icon Award. A 2-1 loss for the Tigers to the White Sox, the Jays lost to the Orioles 9-5, and Alex Palou won the Chevrolet Detroit Grand Prix. We'll get up to 25 sunny today, 10 tonight with clear skies, and sunny 25 tomorrow. 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
1: Let's go. 8:05 Monday, we like to highlight some of the winners of the weekend. In case anybody wants to see a very adorable little creature that we encountered this weekend, the photo of the famous axolotl.
2: Right.
1: The Colasanti's axolotl.
2: I can't believe that they have one of those. Yeah, that was my childhood dream.
1: My kids were just, their jaws hit the floor when they saw it, and we just stood in front of that little fish tank. Like, for all they were concerned with, Colasanti's could have been the size of an aquarium.
2: Right.
1: It was so cute. If you haven't seen it, go to our Facebook page and drop a photo of something fun, something sweet, something delicious you were up to this weekend. We'd love to see. And Tori, we want to congratulate our latest winner, Christine.
2: Christine!
1: Who is going to be rocking the park with Nelly and Shaggy and Fat Joe and Afro Man and more. She's off to London with these latest tickets.
2: She absolutely is. She knew that we were talking about the fictional park, Jurassic Park.
1: That's right.
2: Yeah.
1: Hopefully no dinosaurs in London, but well done, Christine.
2: So she can go to the real park, Harris Park. Dinosaur free.
1: That's going to be fun.
2: Yeah.
1: We should also congratulate and highlight one of our previous winners. We got a great text from somebody who was at the Bruno Mars show this weekend.
2: Yes, we had the pleasure a few months ago of giving away tickets to one of his Toronto shows. So we just want to shout out Sarah and her mom, who won those tickets from us to see Bruno Mars. And they did it on Saturday night. They sent us some pictures. Looks like they had a great time, fun seats. One thing I will note that she says is she said, Roger Stadium is everything they say it is.
1: Is that good or bad?
2: Bad. Remember the whole Coldplay thing? How there wasn't enough bathrooms. They couldn't get people out fast enough. That whole thing. So Roger Stadium, a winner because they got to have Bruno Mars there this weekend. But some improvement is needed.
1: That's it. Shout out to Sarah.
2: Yeah.
1: Well, we have another Sarah to highlight, too.
2: Sarah.
1: Whoa. We have multiple Sarahs. Mm-hmm. Sarah in Leamington was our latest and final for now. I say for now because, boy, we've always got something going.
2: We're not done.
1: But Sarah was out in Leamington with her daughter shopping at Superstore. We spotted them with that plate frame cover on.
2: Mm-hmm.
1: And now Sarah's not just buying some burgers. She's buying a barbecue to actually go with the burgers.
2: Absolutely. When we were giving away the license plate covers, I kept saying, guys, $1,000, you could buy this gazebo. You could buy this barbecue. You could buy everything you need for it. And that's exactly what Sarah did when she won.
1: Yeah, trust me. She already had like a shopping list. She had two shopping lists. She had the if we don't win shopping list and then the when we do win shopping list.
2: Oh.
1: And easy as that, we hooked her up with $1,000 from Superstore. Listen for more. Yes, we will have more plates to give away at some point. Keep it right here.
2: Love it.
1: And in the Daily Scoop, we got winners including Euphoria fans.
2: Mm-hmm.
1: Heated rivalry cleaned up at their latest award show.
2: Yep.
1: And yes, a surprise celebrity wedding over the weekend. We'll tell you all about it in a few. Outside, though, we're all winning with this nice weather, too. Look at this.
2: Absolutely. It is a gorgeous start to the day and week, and it's going to be great. 17 or 62 right now. We're getting up to 25 or 77 with mainly sun today. As for the roads, we do not have any accidents to tell you about, but we do have a note that the intersection of McHugh Street and Cypress Avenue, I was going to say Cypress Hill. Do they have a hill on Cypress Avenue? Nobody knows.
1: They probably have one.
2: That's pretty cool. Regardless, they're going to have intermittent lane restrictions for construction for a new pedestrian crossover. So there's no full road closures, but they are anticipated later on this week. That's not ending until June 12th. And if you see something else, call our newsroom at 519-258-3434.
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1: Hey, congrats to Christine for winning our first pair of tickets to see Nelly, Shaggy, Fat Joe, Afro Man, Omi, all of them. Mm-hmm. It's going to be fun in London a couple of Fridays from now. Rock the Park is back, and we have tickets all this week. Way to go, Christine.
2: Love it.
1: Tori, we also will get to more of the Euphoria finale. Heated rivalry, winning all kinds of awards.
2: Mm-hmm.
1: And we should talk about the kind of surprise at the weekend box office. But first, how about this surprise? We got a surprise wedding to talk about.
2: Dua Peep is married.
1: Oh my.
2: Dua Lipa married her boyfriend Callum Turner this weekend in a secret London wedding. So yeah, we knew they were engaged, but they just met like 2 years ago. Pretty amazing. But I mean, he's gorgeous. And he's not dumb. She's gorgeous. I mean, they met because they connected on a book that they were reading. He saw her reading the book. He was like, hey, that's cute. I read that. And then this is just a PSA to read books,
1: yeah.
2: I guess.
1: You also like Hunger Games? That's awesome.
2: I think it was more like a challenging one. But regardless, Dua Lipa, congratulations to Mr. Peep.
1: She looked awesome, yes. Too. Comparing it to Bianca Jagger's early 70s, it's like a big wide-rimmed hat. It's almost like a pantsuit, almost.
2: A skirt with a suit jacket. Yeah,
1: there
2: she
1: is.
2: Looks gorge. Yeah.
1: All right, Dua Lipa, officially married.
2: Yay.
1: Maybe to the new James Bond. Pretty sweet.
2: Could be.
1: Now, we don't want to spoil a whole lot, but we know if you're a fan of the show, you already watched it. We won't say any names, but there's a lot of people in Euphoria who are, I guess, no longer in Euphoria.
2: Yeah, last night was the season 3 finale. Believe it or not, we're already there. And a lot of people are thinking that, yeah, this is, in fact, the end of Euphoria. Zendaya kind of said that it's, like, possible that it was ending in an interview. But pretty much what happened with this finale is that they killed off 4 major characters. That's not including the major character they killed off in the last episode. I don't watch this show, but I literally know everything that happens in this show,
1: yeah.
2: Essentially. I'm very up to date on it. They say it's the most painful episode yet, last night's finale, and that it really does feel like the end because of all the death.
1: Boy, it's more Game of Thrones than Degrassi High, isn't it?
2: I guess so.
1: It's a whole lot different.
2: Yeah.
1: So, Euphoria fans, let us know what you thought of the finale, and yeah, can they even string together a season 4?
2: Mm-hmm.
1: One supposes not.
2: I guess.
1: Now, season 2 of another one of your favorite shows, Heated Rivalry, they're working on that this summer,
2: yes.
1: And they've got to also start building a new mantle for all their awards.
2: Pretty much, because last night were the 2026 Canadian Screen Awards in Toronto, and Heated Rivalry won a record-breaking 16 awards.
1: Whoa.
2: That's every category that they were nominated in. They just swept. Hudson Williams was there accepting his award for best performance, and he did shout out, quote-unquote, honorary Canadian Connor Story.
1: Oh, that's nice.
2: But the way he said it was very funny. He was just like, if I didn't have my Russian beefcake to his eyes to look into, I wouldn't be here, like that whole thing. So anyway, love them, love their ongoing love. And yeah, the new season is beginning filming this summer, baby.
1: Very fun.
2: We're going back to the cottage before we know it.
1: That's sweet. And one little note to the movies too. This seems to be the summer of the low-budget horror movies.
2: Mm-hmm.
1: Another one, just cleaning up this flick, Backrooms. Directed by a 20-year-old YouTube prodigy.
2: Mm-hmm.
1: This movie made over $100 million globally at the box office.
2: Yes.
1: This Obsession movie, it increased how much it made week to week. First time since E.T. a movie has done that 3 weeks in a row.
2: Right.
1: And Backrooms, Obsession. Now this weekend, Scary Movie.
2: Oh.
1: That's what we're looking for.
2: Yeah.
1: That's all good. We're up to date now. More news coming. 11 people displaced after a fire in Windsor. Adele has news on that next.
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0: Mix 96.7, we are now sharing some of our favorite photos from the weekend. I love that we got a message from Sarah, who was our big Car Spotters winner.
1: Right.
0: She posted a photo under our little link there and says she met some super, did she say handsome? Incredibly charming. How did she describe us?
1: I didn't read either of those words.
0: She met some radio dudes this weekend anyway, who hit her with a bunch of money. So congratulations to Sarah. We got a lot of people showing some photos of their garden. Kara messaged us a photo of a little helper in the garden. Her dog appears to be digging a hole of some kind.
1: Yes, congratulations to her for having a dog that helps her in the
0: garden. Yeah, that's pretty sweet.
1: I'm dying for Smudge to do that. All he wants to do is eat the bird poop around, which is not a win at all.
0: Shout out to Jerry, who sent a photo, a dunk tank at the nephew and niece's Stag and Doe.
1: Love that.
0: Did the bride and groom-to-be get dunked, I wonder? Or is that just for like the mother-in-laws? I don't know. I see Al got his first tattoo. That's up. Very nice. Jesse was shopping for some wrestlers of some kind, the little rubber wrestlers. It's just a great time.
1: All right.
0: And yes, the cutest little animal I met this weekend, that is also on our Facebook page now. We've got Adele back. Let's take a look at these Monday morning headlines.
2: With an update from WindsorNewsToday.ca, I'm Adele Loisel. 3 homes are damaged and 11 people are displaced after a house fire on Bridge Avenue spread to 2 neighboring homes. The fire was out by 6 last night and nobody was hurt. Life After 50 is just one seniors' active living program across the province that will share $22.8 million. Life After 50 is celebrating 60 years this year. It was one of the first seniors active living programs in Ontario. Pierre Poilievre wants an emergency debate in the House of Commons on the economy. The Finance Ministry is rejecting the Conservative leader's call. A letter penned by Poilievre to Prime Minister Mark Carney blames the economy on Liberal government policies, and he told Global News it's time to reverse those policies. And former Snowbird pilots are calling on Ottawa to keep the iconic aerobatic show by scaling it back. It's on hold until new planes arrive in the early 2030s. Retired Lieutenant Colonel Mary East Carmichael told CBC News Canada will be less with the loss of the show. The Kitchener Rangers won the Memorial Cup with a 6-2 win over Everett. The winner of yesterday's Chevrolet Detroit Grand Prix is Alex Palou. The Jays lost to the Orioles 9-5 and the Tigers lost to the White Sox 2-1. Sunny, 25 today, clear and 10 tonight, and sunny 25 tomorrow. For more on these and other stories, go to WindsorNewsToday.ca.
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0: sexes.
1: Hey, welcome to June. Look at this. We are so far, Tori, perfect in this month. Nobody's got anything wrong.
2: Mm-hmm.
1: Let's keep it that way. We have four questions in total for you to enjoy. Let's see if we can get them all and start off this month as winners.
2: All right.
1: Here we go.
2: All right. Well, off the top, let's just start out by saying happy Pride Month. There's lots going on today. It's National Dinosaur Day, National Parents Day, but also happy kickoff to Pride Month, everyone.
1: Right.
2: Yeah, love who you love, be who you want to be, tip your bartenders, all that. Let me ask you about something kind of fun about gay animals. In like scientific study, a quote like gay animal is really just one who engages in same-sex behavior that is evaluated by professionals. We all know about penguins, right? There's a pair of male penguins married at a zoo in Boston, I think.
1: That's right.
2: Well, I found out that there are some other animals who are very well known for, like I said, same-sex behavior. I found that there's like a certain animal where like 90% of the observed sexual interactions involve two males this thing. So I'm going to ask you this. Which of the following is another species that is very well known for same-sex behavior? Is it giraffes? Is it turtles? Or is it capuchin monkeys?
1: What?
2: Yeah.
1: Capuchin monkeys?
2: Yeah.
1: Oh, my.
2: Yeah, one of these is known for very frequent
1: same-sex
2: behavior.
1: Like the pride mascot, one could say.
2: Yeah.
1: I kind of like the idea of those monkeys.
2: Monkeys?
1: Let's go with the monkey.
2: We're going to say we got the gay monkeys
1: going
2: on?
1: Yeah, the gay monkeys.
2: Not as gay as giraffes.
1: Oh, what?
2: Listen.
1: How about that?
2: This is crazy. There was this crazy study in Tanzania where they found that 94% of all documented mounting occurred between males. Yeah, males, they do a lot of necking behavior as well.
1: Wow.
2: That's a fun little fact for everybody today.
1: Isn't that fun?
2: Gay giraffes.
1: Make the rainbow giraffe like the new mascot for Pride Month.
2: Honestly.
1: That's pretty cool.
2: Yeah, fun fact.
1: All right, so disappointingly, June off to an incorrect start for the boys.
2: We got a lot of more days. Today.
1: I guess so. Let's see if we can get a winning answer here, Tori. I have two questions kind of inspired by my weekend at Colasanti's.
2: Okay.
1: Went out there on Saturday after we did our big car spotters thing. My kids love it, of course.
2: Yeah.
1: And I know you were bragging about your skee ball skills.
2: Oh, yes, I was.
1: My daughters are great at it, too. They were hitting that little 10,000 corner thing.
2: Really?
1: So I think you have to have a challenge, you versus Alex, maybe.
2: They're like smaller so they can see better. Okay,
1: maybe that's it.
2: No excuses. I will take on both your kids in skee ball.
1: I got a question about a different arcade game. There's one. It's at Colasanti's, and here's the thing about it. I might be like one of the best in the world at this game.
2: Okay.
1: It's an arcade game at Colasanti's, and if you do well enough, if you set the high score, you get a 500 ticket payout.
2: Wow.
1: This is the one where you'll see a guy standing there, a girl standing there with the tickets just
2: collecting them.
1: Collecting them. And every time I go there, I play this game, and I always get the 500.
2: Look at you.
1: So here's the thing. Which of these following games at Colasanti's, yes, Colasanti's Tropical Gardens, you know it, you love it.
2: They got an arcade.
1: Which of these can you win 500 tickets at? If you are good enough, is it the giant piano game?
2: Piano tiles?
1: Right, yes.
2: Yeah.
1: Is it the kids' basketball game over in the corner?
2: Mm.
1: Did I find a little hack for that?
2: Right.
1: Or is it the Nerf zombie shooter game?
2: Ooh.
1: You know that one with the big two big blasters?
2: Yeah.
1: Which of those has a 500 jackpot?
2: This is so interesting because if it happens to be piano tiles, forget about the skee ball. I will go head-to-head with you in piano tiles. I am fantastic at it, and I didn't ever get the top score. You know what? I am going to say it's piano tiles. I'm locking in piano tiles.
1: Locking in piano tiles?
2: Yeah.
1: Now, to my knowledge,
3: I don't think so, too.
1: You can win a good amount on that guy,
2: yeah.
1: But that's more about the pride and joy of getting the song right.
2: Yeah.
1: That Nerf zombie shooter game, though, there's a 500-ticket jackpot.
2: Well,
1: if you ever see me at Colasanti's, I'm the one standing there waiting for my tickets to print out.
2: If you see the initials JM,
1: yeah, for
2: just
1: real.
2: Know who said that.
1: It's so much fun. I spend so much money on that game. It's worth it every time.
2: All right.
1: Boys get no points. Ladies get no points. Boy, this June is off to a great start, isn't it?
2: It really, really is. All right. So, like I said, we're kicking off Pride Month. It's National Dinosaur Day. It's National, what else did I say? Parents Day. There's a lot going on today. Today is also National Olive Day.
1: Love olives.
2: Yeah, okay. Well, that was going to be my question. I don't know if I've ever asked you this, but you like olives.
1: I like green ones. I like black ones. I like any other color, too.
2: Interesting. Well, fun fact about me, I guess this is maybe a bit of a flex, but I have this weird ability or like practice of training myself to like foods that I once did not. I used to hate olives, but in the last year or so, I have become a huge olive fan. I don't know what it is. Maybe it was going to Greece that did it for me. But anyway, What I'm going to do is this, Jay. I am going to, put you on the clock here and tell you. We all know olives. We all see them in the jars. A lot of things can be stuffed inside of an olive. So if it's pitless and something else is stuffed in it, can you tell me three different things that might be stuffed in an olive?
1: Oh, no.
2: You might find them at the grocery store.
1: Let's see. Yes. Yeah. Stuffed in an olive.
2: I have a very specific favorite. It's pretty much the only thing I'll eat.
1: I don't know what that little red thing is in the middle, but it's some kind of a little pepper or something, I think.
2: Like I'll give you that one, yeah. Okay, yeah.
1: You're going to give me red pepper?
2: Yeah, I'll give you, it's pimento, but yeah, it's the classic red pepper. Yeah, I'll give you that one.
1: Could you maybe stuff like some garlic in there?
2: Garlic's my favorite,
1: oh,
2: yes.
1: Really? Oh, good.
2: Absolutely, too.
1: Okay.
2: Can you give me one more?
1: Oh, I know. Jell-O.
2: Ew.
1: I make Jell-O olive shots. No, that's weird.
2: That's disgusting.
1: Let's go with, I don't know, garlic. I said garlic. Onions.
2: Onion? Yeah, that's on there, sure. Let's
1: For real?
2: Do that. Yeah.
1: Okay.
2: An onion-stuffed olive, why not? Other classic or popular ones are jalapenos. Almonds. Almond-stuffed olives are huge. Blue cheese. I have seen that on the rise. Anchovies, lemon peels, capers, feta, chorizo, sun-dried tomatoes, bacon bits. There's so many things that could be stuffed into olives, but those are some of the more common ones.
1: What can't you stuff in an olive?
2: Exactly.
1: Other than possibly Jell-O. All right, so that's good. A point for the boys. Can you force a tie with this question? Again, loosely based on the Colasanti's thing, but also we want to congratulate the winner of the Scripps National Spelling Bee for 2026, a 14-year-old named Shrey, who was Shrey in the competition this weekend. Tori, you know what that means. We're doing another edition of Tori Spelling, and we're going to do this again in the wild animal kingdom world.
2: Oh, God.
1: One thing I noticed at Colasanti's this weekend, I had never seen one of these in my life before in person. They've got an axolotl there.
2: That's crazy.
1: They have an actual real live, you know, you've seen them in Minecraft.
2: Uh-huh.
1: They've got an actual axolotl in a little tank. When we got there, my kids were like, stop everything. Forget the arcade.
2: We're to see the axolotl.
1: Standing here for the rest of the day.
2: Wow, until it comes out.
1: That's
2: right.
1: It. So, Tori, here's your question. We need you to spell axolotl.
2: Axolotl. I knew it was coming.
1: It's a tricky word.
2: It is.
1: It's got at least one X in there.
2: Totally.
1: Anybody listening, Minecraft fans are yelling at their radio right
2: Ooh.
1: Now. How do you spell axolotl?
2: Okay. I think I know this and I think I can do it. Okay. Axolotl. A-X-O-L-O-T-L.
1: You're just leaving it at that?
2: Yes.
1: That's exactly it.
2: Woo!
1: Yes, it is.
2: Nice.
1: Oh, there's no weird E at the end.
2: No
1: or
2: Y in there. I always thought there was a Y. Yeah.
1: Yeah. A-X-O-L-O-T-L.
2: Yeah.
1: Nailed it.
2: Very nice.
1: With that, let's limp out of here. Tied at one.
0: Okay, neighbor, I see what you're doing over there.
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1: Well, after we met the young man who was banned from Six Flags for life after attempting to shoot a viral video of himself eating a 10-piece McNugget meal while riding a roller coaster.
2: Mm-hmm.
1: Just a sensible idea, right?
2: Mm-hmm.
1: Not a choking hazard at all. Six Flags saw the video and said, sorry, buddy, no way. Get out of here.
2: Out of here.
1: So we're wondering if you want to let us know, is there a place that you are currently either banned from or a place that you were politely asked to leave and perhaps just think about coming, maybe not coming back? Have you ever been kicked out of a place before?
2: Mm-hmm.
1: We were almost kicked out of Colasanti's this weekend for trying to put the axolotl in my pocket. My kids are like, can we have one, please?
2: Mm-hmm.
1: And no, apparently the axolotls, as people on Facebook are messaging us, Tori, axolotls are adorable, but they do take a little bit of work to maintain.
2: Yeah, they're not easy. You need, like, tank special water. I assume they like very special food, which is why I'm so surprised at all the people who are telling us locally, they've got axolotls.
1: They've got them.
2: Yeah.
1: I want to shout out Alexandra's axolotl. She's got one named Pickle.
2: Love
1: Look
2: that.
1: At him.
2: Yeah, I know. He is a little cutie. We got a text from Delia who said, Jay, I've got two axolotls in our house. One is called Mystic. That one's black.
1: Yeah.
2: And then she said there's a pinkish one, but I forget its name.
1: Oh, okay.
2: I'm going to guess these are kids.
1: I would mess. Most of them are named Axel, personally. But if you want to see one, the photo's on Facebook. I honestly, until recently, I thought they were fake.
2: Honestly.
1: I thought they were just, oh yeah, sure, axolotl, haha. What is it, what, next to the unicorns? But they are real animals. They do have one at Colasanti's. I took a photo this weekend. And then I did what everybody does. You Google, how much is an axolotl cost? And apparently, you can buy them for like under $100. They're not that crazy expensive.
2: Yeah.
1: But then you got to get, yes, specialty tanks, the right kind of filter, the
2: right
1: kind of cooling
2: and everything.
1: System.
2: Right.
1: So it is a lot of work to have one. But we do have several, including Pickle, who are listening this morning. That's great. Drop any photos from your weekend, axolotl related or otherwise. We're on Facebook, Instagram, everywhere you are.
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3: Monday's here. Some call them the best duo in town. We're ready. We are bright-eyed. We are bushy-tailed. We are ready for the Monday.
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2: Mm-hmm.
1: You know, it's June 1st. I got to give the announcement.
2: Oh, right. Do it.
1: The Car Spotters will be out giving you tickets. Mm-hmm. If you are parked on the wrong side of the street, don't forget to move that car. If you parked overnight and you're like, oh, we're fine.
2: Yep.
1: All of a sudden, you go out at 11 a.m. and you're like, what's this ticket? What's this new mail on my windshield? Mm-hmm. Don't get yourself a silly ticket.
2: And there is your PSJ.

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0: Can I live without you? You're in my head.
1: Mixed Mornings with Jay and Tori.
2: So here's the deal. I saw this going around Facebook. It was shared by the Dull Men's Club. I do love that one. There's a man who is kind of seriously, kind of jokingly trying to sue General Mills because of Bugles. You know Bugles, the pointy little tornado chips?
3: Yeah, we love Bugles.
2: Love them so much. So here's how it reads. He says, "Dear General Mills Canada Customer Care, your packaging boldly identifies Bugles as Canada's number one finger hat. I've attached a

0: photo of the front yeah. of the package showing this claim clearly, including the helpful illustration of bugles being worn on fingers. That is not a vague suggestion. That is a promise. A national snackware standard. Unfortunately, the bag I purchased did not live up to that promise. Not a single bugle in the bag fit on my finger. He says, I tested numerous pieces. I approached the process with optimism, patience, and what I believe was fair consumer spirit. I did not expect perfection, but I did expect at least one functional finger hat. He says, instead, I received a bag of undersized, malformed snack cones that appeared suitable only for dolls, squirrels, or perhaps the pinky finger of a Victorian ghost child.
1: In short, poetic.
0: The bugles failed at both hatness and finger compatibility. So he's trying to say, bugles, I don't know what you guys are doing. They are no longer finger hats the way they are being marketed. Unfair practices and lying in your marketing. They are known for being able to fit on your fingers.
1: And now they're too small to even just a porcelain Victorian ghost child's finger.
0: Yeah, and they're malformed. And he's right. Like, a lot of them are kind of like concave in the middle now. I love bugles. And yes, I do like to consume them the way I did as a kid yeah. with like little witch fingers. You know what I mean?
1: Yes.
0: Yeah.
1: If they can't fit on your fingers like little finger hats, what's the point of even eating them?
2: Oh, hey, your chance to win tickets to see the Lumineers July 15th at Rock the Park in London happens all this week during the Top 4 at 4 Countdown. Keep track of the day's most requested songs. 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
1: 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Yeah, sunny all week. Temps as high as 25 or 77. Until Friday, where we get up to 31 or 88. Right now, it's 20 or 68 on the mix.
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1: A man banned from all Six Flags parks in the world. Not just one, not just the one he went to.
2: Mm-hmm.
1: A man named Alan was banned from all Six Flags parks in the world after a chicken nugget incident.
2: Okay.
1: So you're right in a way. He did smuggle the nuggets in. He put a 10 piece of McNuggets in his pants.
2: All right.
1: Snuck into Six Flags.
2: Nobody patted him down.
1: Nope. But that's not why he's banned.
2: Okay.
1: What happened next is why he got banned. He decided to do one of these viral video things.
2: Oh, gosh.
1: Where he gets on the Millennium Force roller coaster. And his little challenge was he filmed himself while trying to eat the 10 piece while going down the roller coaster.
3: It was definitely really hard. So I see why Cedar Point reacted the way they did, because I can see why there's safety measures and everything like that. It was hard. I had to try not to choke almost the entire ride. I had no idea Cedar Point even seen the video until I got a message saying I've been banned for life from Cedar Point, which really hurts because I've been going there since I was a little kid. I'm a season pass holder. I'm definitely sad about how it ended up, but I understand why they went the way they did. They don't want a bunch of other people trying to pull off challenges like I do.
1: That's right. So all the Cedar Point Six Flags parks are saying, no Alan, no nuggets. I know there's somebody listening who's like, that reminds me of that thing my husband did. Was there a time that you either got politely asked to leave a place?
2: Right.
1: Or maybe not so politely thrown out of a place?
2: Right.
1: Has anybody ever said these words, and never come back to you or someone you love? We'd love to hear from you.
2: Love Cedar Point. I miss Cedar Point.
1: Well, you should go. Just eat before you go.
2: Yes. Wow.

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Mix 96.7, good morning. It's Amberly. Hopefully you had a great weekend. Getting back into the swing of things on your Monday. I had a jam-packed weekend and I've been battling, I don't know if it's allergies or a cold. I've heard from people that suffer from allergies that it's real bad right now. So yeah, I'm just all stuffed up. So if you're feeling that way, I get it. I've been going through so many Kleenex this weekend. It's crazy. It's Alex Warren on the Mix.

Mix 96.7, congratulations to Sarah, who scored a $1,000 Superstore gift card with our Car Spotters contest this past weekend. She was spotted at the Real Canadian Superstore parking lot with her Mix license plate frame on her car and scored that gift card. Congratulations again, Sarah, and all of our Car Spotters winners this year. We've got to be

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0: such a good time. It was at Meadows Music Festival, which was a very cool, like, small town feel, but it was a pretty big festival, pretty busy, but easy to get to and from. You know, it's not like going to something in Toronto. The lines weren't crazy long. It was a great time, and the music was awesome. Cameron put on a great show. So happy for him. Just as, like, a young Canadian kid, he's 3 years sober. He's had so much success across, like, several genres, and he put on a hell of a show, so it was great. Mom's night out, you know, like Mom's Gone Wild, we were expecting. We were in bed before midnight. So that we still had a great time, though. And the rest of the weekend was great, too. We did a bunch of fun stuff with the kids. But it's, you know, exhausting making all those memories. The housework keeps piling up. So it's almost nice to get back to work today to have some peace and quiet and get back in routine. So hopefully you had a great weekend and you're getting back into the swing of things okay today.
1: You finally got your advertisement plastered on the backrest of that bus stop bench. Looks good. Nice big bold letters in two clear lines. Adam, Isaac, and Soderberg. 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Unfortunately, benches have a way of enticing people to sit down. So when Mr. and Mrs. Callahan park themselves on two-thirds of that bench a good half hour before their number 7 bus arrives, passersby can plainly see that Adam is lit. Should have advertised on the radio. Every word is heard. No misinterpretation. Adam's reputation remains unscathed. 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
0: Mixed weather, sunny today, a high of 25. Clear tonight with a low of 10 or 50. Sunny again tomorrow and a high of 25 degrees.
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Mix 96.7, good morning. It's Amberly. I have had such a busy weekend, the busiest I've had in a very long time. So I was off on Friday to go up to Fergus to see Cameron Whitcomb with a few girlfriends. Oh,

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Mix Mornings with Jay and Tori, they've got a chance for you to see Nelly, Shaggy, Fat Joe, Afro Man, and Omi July 17th at Rock the Park in London. And Fat Matt this afternoon has a chance for you to go see the Lumineers on July 15th. So be listening this week for your chance to win those tickets and a bonus chance to win both of those show tickets at mix967.ca.

Mix 96.7, it is Monday, which means it is the beginning of another week. Or is it? What is the first day of the week, in your opinion? We'll talk about that coming up. 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

0: Mix 96.7 with Alanis. It's Amberly. It is Monday, which means the weekend is over. It's the beginning of another week. Or is it? This new poll asks people, what is the first day of the week? And actually, people are split. Apparently, it depends on where you're from, too. Sunday is the start of the week in most of the Western Hemisphere, so most of U.S., Canada, Brazil, Argentina. But Monday is the start in most of Europe and Asia, along with Australia. For some reason, some people consider other days to be the start of the week. Like Saturday is considered the first day of the week in Iran, Afghanistan, and Somalia. Isn't that wild? I think Sunday and Monday are the only possible options, if you ask me. I say that the week starts on Sunday, though. The work week starts Monday, but on the calendar, it's a new week as of Sunday. What do you think, though? What is the first day of the week? You can text me on the Mix line at 519-944-2497.
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7: 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Sunny today, high of 25. Clear tonight, a low of 8 or 46. Sunny and warm again tomorrow, a high of 25 degrees.
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1: With an update from WindsorNewsToday.ca, I'm Adele Loisel. Unifor Local 444 has a tentative deal with North Star Aerospace in Tecumseh. Workers there were set to walk off the job when the two sides reached the agreement late last night. The union hasn't released any details of the deal. It's saving that for the ratification meeting with their members. The date and time for that hasn't been announced yet. York Regional Police have arrested one Windsor man, and they're looking for another after a double murder in Vaughan. That was on May 13th. Police were called to a home where two men suffered gunshot wounds. They died in the hospital. An SUV involved in the shooting was found soon after on fire. Police searched a home in Windsor, after which they arrested 55-year-old Glenn Musso. Anyone who sees 48-year-old Glenn Murray is asked to call York Regional Police. And the OPP charged a driver for allegedly driving while impaired after a crash in Leamington. That was on Highway 77 near Mercia Road 8 early yesterday morning. A 26-year-old Leamington man is also charged with dangerous driving. Today's news poll question is, who do you blame for the current economy? Vote now at WindsorNewsToday.ca. The Tigers play the Rays tonight, kicking off a new series in Florida. Sunshine and up to 25 today. Clear skies tonight down to 8. Sunny 25 tomorrow and sunny 28 on Wednesday. 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

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They're going to be out at all the big events and festivals over the course of the summer. We're really starting to ramp up now that we're into these busy months. So if you're ever looking for something to do, you can find out where they'll be next at mix967.ca. I'm just

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1: 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Quite the story. 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

0: 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It's Amberly. There's a social media influencer named Alan Farrell who is in trouble after he tried to eat chicken nuggets while on a roller coaster. So he snuck a 10-piece into the coaster by putting them in his underwear. And then he had a friend film him while he was eating them on the ride. And he was even dunking them in sauce, which of course made a big mess. And this wasn't just like a kiddie ride. It was on the Millennium Force at Cedar Point in Ohio, which is a very tall, very fast roller coaster. So it may seem kind of silly at first, but it's actually very dangerous, right? Particularly as a choking hazard. And any loose items like that can turn into like projectiles on a roller coaster and hit other people, right? He did sit at the back. He was trying to be courteous in that sense. But Cedar Point has seen the video and they have now banned him for life. And he's also banned from going to any Six Flags theme parks ever again, which he's disappointed in because he's been going to Cedar Point since he was a kid and he's a season pass holder, but he understands that it was a silly call. But you can see he was struggling in this video to not choke as he was going down the first hill. He's just got his cheeks just full of nuggets, and he managed to eat 7 of the 10 somehow, even dunking them in some sauce. I hope he enjoyed that last ride because he is now banned from Cedar Point and Six Flags parks for life.
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1: Mixed weather, sunny today, a high of 25. Clear tonight, a low of 8 or 46. Sunny again tomorrow, a high of 25 degrees.
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0: Yeah, yes it is.
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0: Well, baby, I went down and got it for you.

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I'll tell you a few of those things coming up. Alanis and Taylor coming up too after Loud Luxury. 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

Mix 96.7, good afternoon. It's Amberly. It is June 1st today. There's lots of things going on in the month of June. We've got the Stanley Cup Finals starting tomorrow. The NBA Finals get going on Wednesday. The FIFA World Cup gets underway on the 11th. The first official day of summer is this month as well, on June 21st, which also happens to be Father's Day this year. So that's kind of nice. There's lots of new movies coming out. We've got Masters of Universe on Friday. So does Scary Movie 6 comes out on Friday. Steven Spielberg's Disclosure Day will be released on the 12th. Toy Story 5 on June 19th. I've had that on my calendar for a long time, so that's finally happening. On TV and streaming, we've got new seasons of America's Got Talent and Love Island tomorrow night. Season 2 of the live-action Avatar, The Last Airbender, hits Netflix on the 25th. We've got The Bear, the fifth and final season, premiering on June 25th.

0: And there's a few award shows, too. We've got the Tony Awards, the BET Awards, and CMA Fest happening this month. And then holidays, we've got Father's Day. That's the big one on the 21st. It's also Pride Month. And then we've got National Best Friends Day, June 8th, National Martini Day on the 19th, and National Selfie Day on June 21st. It's a busy one, right? We've got lots of graduations and dance recitals and field trips and last day of school. So lots going on, but lots to look forward to in this month of June.
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0: Mixed weather, sunny today, a high of 25. Clear tonight, a low of 8 or 46. Sunny and warm again tomorrow with a high of 25 degrees.
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Mix 96.7, it's Amberly. Enjoy the rest of your afternoon. We've got Rock the Park tickets up for grabs this week. So Jay and Tori have tickets for Nelly, Shaggy, Fat Joe, Afro Man, and Omi at Rock the Park in London July 17th. But be listening this afternoon and all week long to the top four at four for your chance to see the Lumineers at Rock the Park on July 15th. 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

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Great to have you on board. Thanks so much for starting your work week off with us and the month of June. It's a wonderful June 1st afternoon outside. I'm Fat Matt. The brand new song from Ariana Grande, Hate That I Made You Love Me, is up after Charlie Puth.

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15: Mixed weather, clear skies this evening with an overnight low of 10. Sunny tomorrow and a high of 25 or 77 Fahrenheit. Then up to 28 or 82 midweek Wednesday.
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I want to congratulate Sarah and her daughter, the first one seen by the Mix Car Spotters at Real Canadian Superstore in Leamington on Saturday, proudly displaying a Mix plate frame on the back of their black Jeep. 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

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Wow, what a wonderful week of weather for us to start the month of June. Tomorrow's going to look and feel a lot like today. A high of 25 or 77 Fahrenheit with lots of sunshine. Up to 28 or 82 Wednesday, 31 or 88 Thursday, and Friday, a high of 32 or 90 Fahrenheit.

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1: 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They sometimes get a bad rap, Taylor Swift super fans, for trying to find clues and make connections where none exist. But when it comes to Taylor being involved with Toy Story 5, they were right. 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
3: It is Fat Matt here with a couple of quick Hollywood headlines for you, and they're brought to you by the initials TS. That could stand for Toy Story, or it could stand for Taylor Swift. And yes, the Swifties were right. All of those breadcrumbs, all of those clues she was dropping that led to speculation about her being involved in Disney's Toy Story 5 movie have come to fruition. She has a brand new song titled I Knew It, I Knew You, dropping this Friday. She was lucky enough to see an early cut of Toy Story 5, and she says she wrote this new song as soon as she got home. Taylor wrote this today. I've always dreamed of getting to write for these characters who I've adored since I was a 5-year-old kid watching the first Toy Story movie, and she fell instantly in love with Part 5. We will get to see it in theaters June 19th. And again, that brand new Taylor Swift song from the movie drops this Friday right here. Jay and Tori will debut it on Mix Mornings. On to something a little more scarier now, the movie Backrooms. Shattered records for a horror film in theaters over the weekend, $118 million made around the world. The director, Kane Parsons, is the youngest director ever with a number one movie at the box office. He's 20. And like the movie Obsession, that had another great weekend as well, by the way, this is an original indie horror film made for not a lot of money, but making a lot of money. The director is a YouTuber who had a hit web series that Backrooms is based on. It follows a furniture store owner who finds a secret doorway that leads to an endless stretch of nondescript rooms that he disappears into.
4: I found something. In the store.
5: Okay. What did you find?
4: The place. I found a place.
6: Follow my lead.
5: Clark, what is this?
6: It's what I'm trying to figure out. I've been there every night since I found the place, and I still barely scratched the surface. All right, just take a slow.
3: My goodness, if you have a fear of strange, empty, deserted rooms, this one is going to creep you out. It's pretty exciting to have a couple of original horror films in theaters doing so well. And not like Part 7 or Part 8 of some franchise. Over to TV now, HBO's Euphoria wrapped up its third season last night, and it's been confirmed by creator Sam Levinson that it's the end of the series. No spoilers for you, but there was a couple more deaths of main characters, and the reviews on the ending have been mixed, with most people leaning towards the negative that I've read. Here's a couple of zingers. Euphoria might have had the worst ending to any TV show ever. And another reads, Euphoria now joins The Boys, Stranger Things, and Game of Thrones as one of the worst final seasons ever in a show. And those critiques aside, I'm wondering if Euphoria coming to an end has maybe inspired you to go back and watch the series now. Sometimes people are hesitant to jump into a buzzworthy series because they're afraid of the commitment. Like, oh, I've missed a bit of it already and I won't be able to keep up with it. But now that we know that it's just 3 seasons that could be easily bingeable in a couple of sessions, will you take the plunge and see what all the hype was about with Euphoria? Let us know at mix967.ca.
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11: Mixed weather, clear skies this evening with an overnight low of 10, sunny tomorrow and a high of 25 or 77 and up to 28 or 82 midweek Wednesday.
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Get the details on a house fire on Bridge Avenue that affected three homes and has displaced 11 people at WindsorNewsToday.ca. We've got other local news headlines coming up on air in minutes, and then your top four countdown. They say

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1: With an update from WindsorNewsToday.ca, I'm Mark Brown. A Windsor man is arrested and another is wanted for the murder of two people in the GTA. York Regional Police say two men were found shot in a Vaughan home on May 13th. Both later died in hospital. Police are still looking for 48-year-old Gerard Murray of Windsor. His photo is up at WindsorNewsToday.ca. Some developing news. We finally have labor peace at Canada Post. The Canadian Union of Postal Workers has told the Crown Corporation that members have accepted the tentative agreements for the urban and rural and suburban mail carrier bargaining units. This ends 2 years of bickering and job action. Closer to home, a strike has been averted at a Tecumseh manufacturer. Unifor Local 444 says a tentative deal is announced with workers at Northstar Aerospace. Employees were ready to walk off the job overnight. Details will be provided during a ratification meeting. BIAs across Windsor are looking a little cleaner today thanks to the Multicultural Council of Windsor and Essex County's Talent Connect programs. The MCC's Brian Massey says it was an excellent networking opportunity.
2: These are people that want to work, just need an opportunity, and sometimes it's just getting experience. And so today they're making new some friends, meeting some new people, and getting a chance to even understand what business improvement associations are.
1: 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The Tigers hit the road to face the Rays tonight. The Blue Jays have the day off. Sunshine and 25 this afternoon. Clear tonight, low of 8. More sun tomorrow in 25. 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
2: Want to win tickets to see the Lumineers live in London at Rock the Park July 15th at Harris Park in London, Ontario? Keep track of these next four songs, the most requested of the day. Teddy Swims will start us off with Mr. Know-It-All at number 4.

Next, 96.7. We're counting down the four most requested songs of the day for a chance to see the Lumineers live in London at Rock the Park, July 15th. That was The Way We Touch, Charlotte Carden at number three, and the brand new song from Ariana Grande that just dropped on Friday is at number two today, Hate That I Made You Love Me.

0: Mix 96.7. It's Fat Matt here with a number one song on the top four at four. So Easy by Olivia Dean. And if you want to enter to win a pair of tickets to see the Lumineers live, text me in the name of the number two song from the countdown, the title of it, to our name of the artist at 519-944-2497. The Lumineers are playing Rock the Park this summer.
1: Ophelia.
0: July 15th is the date in London, Ontario, at Harris Park. I can vouch for how special it is to catch a Lumineers live show. I've seen them outdoors and indoors. Amazing anywhere they play. Good luck on that. You have 2 hours to get your text in on that number two song. Sit tight. Bob Marley up next.
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Mix 96.7, there's still time to enter to win Lumineers tickets for their Rock the Park show July 15th. I'm looking for you to identify correctly the number two song on the top four at four countdown heard earlier this hour. Text that in at 519-944-2497.

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It's a gorgeous week ahead of us weather-wise. Let's take a quick peek outside the Tourism Windsor Essex studio window now. 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Clear skies this evening with an overnight low of 10, sunny tomorrow and a high of 25 or 77 Fahrenheit, then up to 28 or 82 Wednesday. And I'm

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1: With an update from WindsorNewsToday.ca, I'm Mark Brown. We've got an update on a fire over the weekend that damaged three homes on Bridge Avenue in Windsor. Firefighters were on scene at around 6 p.m. Sunday. The fire soon spread to the homes on either side. 11 people living in the three homes are now looking for a place to stay. The OPP say two people have been arrested for alleged impaired driving incidents on the weekend. Officers responded to an erratic driver Saturday night on Gloucester Drive and Cumberland Way in Essex. A 34-year-old Essex resident is charged with two counts apiece of impaired and dangerous driving. Ottawa says Canada's real GDP has stalled for two straight quarters, which is technically a recession. Today's question of the day wants to know who you blame for the stalled economy. Vote now at WindsorNewsToday.ca. Some volunteers hit the streets today to help clean Windsor's BIAs. Ademiyi Aroro-Ade has been working with the Multicultural Council to improve his resume and build skills.
2: I've really gained a lot from them. So this is an opportunity for me to give back to the council and also to the society. And also it's just me adding to my experience and also helping people around.
1: 45 participants in the Talent Connect programs participated today. The Tigers head to Tampa Bay tonight. The Blue Jays have the day off. Mostly clear skies tonight and a low of 8. Sunshine tomorrow and 24. 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

96.7, there goes a song called Lay It On Me. And the other voice on that Frank Walker song, along with Norma Jean Martini, is that of country star Josh Ross, who's coming to Windsor this fall, playing the Coliseum November 14th. And that show is now all ages.

Next, 96.7, a quick construction note for you. The nightly closure of Lauzon Parkway started yesterday and will continue until Saturday morning. The parkway will close nightly at 8 o'clock, with just one lane of traffic open in each direction between Twin Oaks Drive and Cabana Road for milling and paving work. It reopens daily at 6 a.m.

0: 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A throwback from NSYNC on deck, plus a look at your forecast. Big congrats to Sarah and her daughter who decided to do their grocery shopping at Real Canadian Superstore in Leamington Saturday morning. And it worked out really well for them because they were driving Sarah's Jeep that has a Mix 96.7 license plate frame on it. And hers was the first vehicle the Mix car spotters found when they went searching for one Saturday morning. And Sarah scored a $1,000 Superstore gift card. Let's just say her grocery list changed dramatically when that happened. Imagine walking in to do groceries, essentially with found money, $1,000 to play with. That was a lot of fun. 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
9: Mixed weather, clear skies this evening with an overnight low of 10, sunny tomorrow and a high of 25 or 77 Fahrenheit, then up to 28 or 82 midweek Wednesday.
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I was following a pickup into work last week, and the window sticker on it read, "Silly boys, trucks are for girls." And I thought, that is the spirit of that new Shania Twain song, "Dirty Rosie," a lady who says, "No one drives my truck but me. Hands off."

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Mix 96.7. It's Fat Matt here with Taylor Swift now, and the Swifties were right. All of those breadcrumbs Taylor was dropping that led to speculation about her being involved in Disney's Toy Story 5 movie did lead to something real. She has a new song for the movie called I Knew It, I Knew You, dropping this Friday. She saw an early cut of the movie, wrote the song as soon as she got home, so the online clues and the billboards with the TS graphics were for real. Toy Story 5 hits theaters June 19th, and again, the new Taylor song will be here Friday. 'Cause baby,

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5: Mixed weather, clear skies this evening with an overnight low of 10, sunny tomorrow and a high of 25 or 77 Fahrenheit, then up to 28 or 82 on Wednesday.
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Have a great evening. I'm Fat Matt. I'll catch up with you again tomorrow afternoon at 2. Music ahead from the Fugees, Pink, Teddy Swims, his new one, Mr. Know-It-All. And at 8:35, it's a Battle of the Sexes Mixed Mornings replay with Jay and Tori.

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